man said. 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

0: 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Die besten Hits der Stadt.
1: Isn't it strange? They used to know me. All the highs and lows and in-betweens. 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

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Yes, I know, you keep telling me that you love me.

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When the heart of every city is on fire, the light, the heat will always take me higher.

sun. 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And I never worry if it ever comes. I'm just waiting for the

Morgens, mittags, abends. 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Die besten Hits der Stadt. 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